0: Q-Music, 90s and Zeros.
1: Hiya, Bobby.
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0: 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I'm bombastic, really fantastic. Touching on the boxes is a Mr. Rowe.
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0: My girl just caught me.
1: You made her catch you?
0: I don't know how I let this happen.
1: With who?
0: The girl next door, you know? I don't know what to do.
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1: Gotta get that. Gotta get that. 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